you when you're not here. I lied, thriving when you're not here. See, the thing is that there's tension between grinding and loneliness. You don't miss me either, so just cut out the corniness. Every other week means another body. Speed run the honeymoon phase with the whole roster. As long as you don't catch feelings, it won't be a problem. As long as you don't catch feelings.

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0: Look,
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0: Why, they really are bags. Clever.
1: Convenient, too. 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You know how great plastic is for keeping food fresh. 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
0: No dried out edges on this cheese.
1: They're the greatest. And baggies come in two sizes, sandwich size and food wrap size. So,

You know, stop where you're man. Yeah. Yo, yo, yo. 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Let's get it.